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0: I'm Sabrina Carpenter, and this is...
1: 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I'm Justin Bieber.
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You met me in LES playing pool. You held a copper cup as you chugged that Mexican mule. Recognized danger, still fell in love like a fool, cause it was worth the risk. You're the exception, you weren't the rule.